0: Plans for a new public use cabin near Herbert Glacier has been put on hold. U.S. Forest Service decided not to move forward with construction of the proposed recreation cabin, citing nearby mining claims, ongoing mineral exploration, and what official calls the state's overall complexity. The cabin identified in 2022 as the most popular of several proposed recreation sites near Juneau and was expected to see heavy year-round use. Officials say demand for public cabins remains high, with many reservations booked months in advance. While the Forest Service found the project would have no significant environmental impacts, it concluded that building the cabin now could create conflicts with potential future mining activity in the Herbert Glacier Valley. Officials say the project could still move forward at a later date under the existing environmental review. Alaska lawmakers weighing a major tax break for the proposed Alaska LNG pipeline, while the project's developer trying to ease concerns about rising energy costs. Pipeline developer Glenn Farn says it would cap the price of natural gas sold to Alaska utilities, even if construction costs exceed current estimates. The company says the South Central utilities could pay no more than $16 under a proposed long-term agreement. The announcement comes as lawmakers continue debating a tax incentive package during a special legislative session. Glenn Farn also released updated cost estimates, putting the full pipeline and export project at between $44.5 and $54.5 billion. Supporters say the price cap would protect consumers and help address looming natural gas shortages in South Central Alaska, but some lawmakers remain skeptical, questioning the project's overall cost, tax structure, and potential impacts on local governments. Legislature has until June 19 to decide whether to advance the proposal before the special session ends. House lawmakers expected to begin debating key unresolved issues this week, including the size of the tax break and funding for communities affected by pipeline construction. Now you're up to date with News of the North. I'm Jim Miller.
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2: Juneau weather for America's most beautiful capital city.
3: With a clearing sky today, temperatures are expected to be in the low 60s with a light easterly wind. We'll stick with this dry pattern tonight, tomorrow, and into Tuesday night. In fact, our overnight low expected to be around 44, a very light northeast wind. It'll be sunny on Tuesday with a high temperature in the mid to upper 60s. Rain chances start to return by late Wednesday morning. Our next weather update is in less than 30 minutes. This is Juneau Media Center meteorologist Dan Holliday.
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0: Taku and Megan Maroney. Uncle Buck, Phyllis said my towel was stolen while I was showering at the Valley Pool this afternoon. This was posted yesterday. A few comments. Mine was used and left behind. I wish it would have been stolen.
1: Thanks for tuning in. This is Taku 105. 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It's more than paint. It's Benjamin Moore. 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

0: 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George Burch and Luke Bryan with a great duet. 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
1: Juno weather for America's most beautiful capital city.
2: With a clearing sky today, temperatures are expected to be in the low 60s with a light easterly wind. We'll stick with this dry pattern tonight, tomorrow, and into Tuesday night. In fact, our overnight low expected to be around 44, a very light northeast wind. It'll be sunny on Tuesday with a high temperature in the mid to upper 60s. Rain chances start to return by late Wednesday morning. Our next weather update is in less than 30 minutes. This is Juno Media Center meteorologist Ann Holliday.
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2: From the capital city, I'm Jim Miller, and these are the stories we're following this hour. The Juneau Assembly faces a packed agenda tonight as it works to finalize the city's budget for the coming fiscal year. Meeting marks the last opportunity for public testimony before the budget must be approved by June 15. Assembly members will decide whether to move forward with the proposed service cuts or restore some programs if new revenue measures are adopted.
3: The draft budget that we put together for this year does have some significant cuts, but it does draw pretty much all of the money left in the city savings out to fund the next year. And so if things continue the way they are, we will be back here in about a year talking about even more cuts.
2: That was Finance Chair Christine Wohl. Among the key decisions, whether to raise or eliminate the city's sales tax cap on large purchases, a move that could generate additional revenue as Juneau confronts a projected multi-million dollar budget shortfall. The Assembly will also vote on the city's property tax rate and consider repealing a controversial local improvement district that required some Mendenhall Valley property owners to help pay for flood barriers along the river. That meeting kicks off 6 p.m. City Hall, with public testimony available both in person and online. Plans for a new public use cabin near Herbert Glacier has been put on hold. U.S. Forest Service decided not to move forward with construction of the proposed recreation cabin, citing nearby mining claims, ongoing mineral exploration, and what official calls the state's overall complexity. The cabin identified in 2022 as the most popular of several proposed recreation sites near Juneau and was expected to see heavy year-round use. Officials say demand for public cabins remains high, with many reservations booked months in advance. While the Forest Service found the project would have no significant environmental impacts, it concluded that building the cabin now could create conflicts with potential future mining activity in the Herbert Glacier Valley. Officials say the project could still move forward at a later date under the existing environmental review. Alaska lawmakers weighing a major tax break for the proposed Alaska LNG pipeline, while the project's developer trying to ease concerns about rising energy costs. Pipeline developer Glenn Farn says it would cap the price of natural gas sold to Alaska utilities, even if construction costs exceed current estimates. The company says the South Central utilities could pay no more than $16 under a proposed long-term agreement. The announcement comes as lawmakers continue debating a tax incentive package during a special legislative session. Glenn Farn also released updated cost estimates, putting the full pipeline and export project at between $44.5 and $54.5 billion. Supporters say the price cap would protect consumers and help address looming natural gas shortages in South Central Alaska, but some lawmakers remain skeptical, questioning the project's overall cost, tax structure, and potential impacts on local governments. Legislature has until June 19 to decide whether to advance the proposal before the special session ends. House lawmakers expected to begin debating key unresolved issues this week, including the size of the tax break and funding for communities affected by pipeline construction. Now you're up to date with News of the North. I'm Jim Miller.
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4: Juneau weather for America's most beautiful capital city.
5: Breaking out the sunshine for Tuesday. A few passing clouds overhead through the overnight. We drop down to near 45, mostly sunny mid-60s Tuesday. Tuesday night, gray skies, mid-40s, a 50-50 chance of showers on Wednesday, a high low 60s. Thursday, a few showers possible, highs on Thursday in the low 60s, and then clouds low 60s on Friday. Our next weather update in less than 30 minutes. This is Juneau Media Center meteorologist Sally Russell.
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0: going to tell you about email apnea and what it's all about in less than 10 minutes. Are you sick and tired of weird emails and freaking out when you get an email like me? Coming up in less than 10.
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1: Josh Ross, that's Hey Now You Look on Taku UB, 5 o'clock hour Monday on your way home. Do you ever catch yourself holding your breath while reading an email? 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It means you freak out and you unconsciously stop breathing or take very shallow breaths while reading emails. Don't do that. As a matter of fact, stop answering all emails.
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2: Breaking out the sunshine for Tuesday. A few passing clouds overhead through the overnight. We drop down to near 45, mostly sunny mid-60s Tuesday. Tuesday night, gray skies, mid-40s, a 50-50 chance of showers on Wednesday, a high low 60s. Thursday, a few showers possible, highs on Thursday in the low 60s, and then clouds low 60s on Friday. Our next weather update in less than 30 minutes. This is Juneau Media Center meteorologist Sally Russell.
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0: busy June. Getting into the thick of it. Of course, we got Father's Day coming up. We've got the first day of summer coming up. What else are we celebrating this month? Oh, here's a big one. National DJ Month. Take a DJ out for a margarita, I say. National Adopt-a-Cat Month, Corn Month, Great Outdoors Month. It's Candy Month, Fresh Fruit and Vegetable Month. Amen to that. Iced Tea, Love It Month. National Seafood Month and Women's Golf Month. Lots to celebrate, so get out there and get after it.
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0: After all the bars close, Thomas Rhett here with the Catfish.
1: Yeah, man, that's the good stuff.
0: All right, got to balance it out here. The crazy news we hear about all the time with the good stuff. A rescue dog in New Zealand became a hero after rescuing its owner from a house fire. The man was sleeping, but the dog bit him, there you go, to wake him up before the fire spread, and he escaped with only minor injuries. Unfortunately, the house was destroyed, but everybody got out alive. 108-year-old woman from Delaware just renewed her driver's license. How about that? Which means she can keep driving until the age of 115. You go, girl. Her name is Susan Young Brown, and she credits her longevity to staying active. That includes exercising regularly and maintaining a daily routine. And a senior living community in Boise, Idaho is giving residents the chance to experience bike rides again using a stable three-wheel version. They call it the Blessing Bike.
2: Sometimes we'll just take it out and put it in the lobby like we have now, and they'll come and ask me, are we ready? Can we do it today? That kind of thing. It's a lot of fun. We have a lot of residents with limited mobility. They hop on and we go around the river. Oh, smiles and points. Do you see that bird? Do you see the river? I know that by taking them out, I'm just making their day.
1: Yeah, man, that's the good stuff.
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4: Breaking out the sunshine for Tuesday. A few passing clouds overhead through the overnight. We drop down to near 45, mostly sunny mid-60s Tuesday. Tuesday night, gray skies, mid-40s, a 50-50 chance of showers on Wednesday, a high low 60s. Thursday, a few showers possible, highs on Thursday in the low 60s, and then clouds low 60s on Friday. Our next weather update in less than 30 minutes. This is Juno Media Center meteorologist Sally Russell.
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2: 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We've been down that road before, and I ain't going down that road again.

0: Well, just in time for summer travel, and if you go through Boston, travelers flying out of Boston Logan now have a new way to bypass airport security lines thanks to its first-of-its-kind remote TSA screening program. Check this out. Check-in, clear security, board a secure bus that takes directly to the secure side of the terminal with checked bags sent through the normal baggage system. The service runs for flights departing between 5:30 in the morning and 4 in the afternoon. It costs $9 each way and requires advanced reservations. It's kind of confusing, but it sounds like a good way to spend $18 at the airport for a change. Yeah, 18 for a bottle of water, too.
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0: All right, Mom, Dad, if you got a teen at home, new research reveals the safest used cars for teenage drivers. Their picks include 29 used cars and SUVs that are usually available for under 20K, which is good, 20 grand, and have performed well on crash tests, have highly rated headlights and automatic emergency brake systems that can detect pedestrians. The Mazda 3 hatchback is number one on their list, followed by the Mazda 3 sedan. Yeah, there you go. But something tells me this research was paid for by our friends at No, I'm sure they're fantastic. That's a good thing to do. Check out those safety ratings before you get the kiddo a car, right?
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2: Breaking out the sunshine for Tuesday. A few passing clouds overhead through the overnight. We drop down to near 45, mostly sunny mid-60s Tuesday. Tuesday night, gray skies, mid-40s, a 50-50 chance of showers on Wednesday, a high low 60s. Thursday, a few showers possible, highs on Thursday in the low 60s, and then clouds low 60s on Friday. Our next weather update in less than 30 minutes. This is Juno Media Center meteorologist Sally Russell.
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It's strange to hear your voice. I did not expect for you to call. You wonder how I'm doing, how I'm holding up since you did me wrong.

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So, how are you doing since you

Ain't nothing wrong with his radio, cracking out the best from back in the day. Aaron Tippin, and keep it at Nashville fresh and a few new. Ella Langley coming up. Cody Johnson, your ACM Entertainer of the Year, got the fall ready to go right now. He's floating Georgia Line. And Luke Bryan.

0: Hey guys, no secret here. 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You ready? Starting with using a mattress cooling pad. 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I thought she was going to say, you know, put a freezer in your bedroom and open up the doors. 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I'm going to go see how much that will cost me on Amazon.
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2: Breaking out the sunshine for Tuesday. A few passing clouds overhead through the overnight. We drop down to near 45, mostly sunny mid-60s Tuesday. Tuesday night, gray skies, mid-40s, a 50-50 chance of showers on Wednesday, a high low-60s. Thursday, a few showers possible, highs on Thursday in the low-60s, and then clouds low-60s on Friday. Our next weather update in less than 30 minutes. This is Juno Media Center meteorologist Sally Russell.
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earth afar. I had some nowhere near it, and some almost was it.

Boy, what a night a few weeks ago for that young man. Yeah, Mr. Cody Johnson, the Academy Country Music Award Entertainer of the Year and Male Vocalist of

0: Coming up, Bailey Zimmerman, who won the Best New Male Vocalist. Got the Chevy Silverado coming up. Also, Randy Travis and more. Stick around. I'll be right back.
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0: Yeah, I can relate to this one. Check this out. A lot of us are feeling oversubscribed and are considering cutting some of our subscriptions. According to a new survey from CNET, it finds that the average American spends about $90 a month or just under $1,100 a year on these subscriptions. But even worse, we are wasting over $200 a year on unused or unnecessary subscriptions. Guilty as charged. You know, maybe it's finally time for me to cancel my premium AOL account. You have mail, right? America Online. Really? Am I still paying for that? I haven't used it in years. I'm an idiot.
1: Oh, you're not kidding.
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3: Breaking out the sunshine for Tuesday. A few passing clouds overhead through the overnight. We drop down to near 45, mostly sunny mid-60s Tuesday. Tuesday night, gray skies, mid-40s, a 50-50 chance of showers on Wednesday, a high low 60s. Thursday, a few showers possible, highs on Thursday in the low 60s, and then clouds low 60s on Friday. Our next weather update in less than 30 minutes. This is Juneau Media Center meteorologist Sally Russell.
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0: Sawyer Brown, Some Girls Do, here inside the Saloon. Hi there, Rich Cassidy. I hope you had a wonderful weekend. And if you have teens in your household, I hope you made it through 6-7 day yesterday. Luckily, my kids are so young, they don't know what that means. So we just watch the regular movies like we do each and every weekend. On the way, Morgan Wallen. We'll throw in Neil McCoy. And speaking of Morgan Wallen, folks are a little upset with him. We'll talk about that. Also, Reba, Jason Aldean, and Note Star with Mr. Mom.
1: My job, came home mad, got a hug and a kiss, and that's too bad, she said.

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3: 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My green all comes blue collar, and I'm all good with that.

0: Morgan Wallen, don't we, here inside the saloon. It was over the weekend that he had a great Friday night and a terrible Saturday night. Well, I should say his fans anyway. He played in Pittsburgh on Friday night, but early in the day on Saturday, they canceled his Still a Problem tour, saying that there was extreme weather and severe weather on the way. Many Morgan Wallen fans were upset by this because later in the day, they would post photos of the nighttime sky, and there wasn't a cloud in sight. But Morgan Wallen saying it was not his call. So I guess we'll have to wait and see if he reschedules that. Jason Aldean, Reba, and Blake Shelton coming up.
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2: Breaking out the sunshine for Tuesday. A few passing clouds overhead through the overnight. We drop down to near 45, mostly sunny mid-60s Tuesday. Tuesday night, gray skies, mid-40s, a 50-50 chance of showers on Wednesday, a high low 60s. Thursday, a few showers possible, highs on Thursday in the low 60s, and then clouds low 60s on Friday. Our next weather update in less than 30 minutes. This is Juno Media Center meteorologist Sally Russell.
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0: Jason Aldean, how far does a goodbye go here inside RC's Social Saloon? Kenny on the way with Liv. We'll turn you around. We'll throw in Corey Kentko, Wetzel, and Rocky Mountain Low. And Luke Bryan says, I don't want this night to end. Thank you so much for hanging out inside the saloon. Listen, we're going to get Monday in the rear view. 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

0: Corey Kitko, Wetzel, and Rocky Mountain Low here inside the saloon. Minutes ago, we heard from Kenny with Love Will Turn You Around, one of my all-time favorite movies from my childhood. And if you are of my age, you know exactly what that movie is. Six Pack, starring Kenny Rogers. The critics panned the movie, saying it was not one of the best movies that was ever made. But if you were a fan of Kenny Rogers like I was in his music, you know how much of a treasure that classic movie is. On the way, we'll hear from Eric Church, Ella Langley, Faith Hill, and Tracy Byrd. Come on back.
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2: Breaking out the sunshine for Tuesday. A few passing clouds overhead through the overnight. We drop down to near 45, mostly sunny mid-60s Tuesday. Tuesday night, gray skies, mid-40s, a 50-50 chance of showers on Wednesday, a high low 60s. Thursday, a few showers possible, highs on Thursday in the low 60s, and then clouds low 60s on Friday. Our next weather update in less than 30 minutes. This is Juno Media Center meteorologist Sally Russell.
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2: Johnny's daddy was taking him fishing when he was 8 years old. A little girl came through the front gate holding a fishing pole. His dad looked down and smiled

Duchess. I'll gladly take her place if you'll let me make this my last request. Take me out of this world. God, please don't take the girl.

Jake Owen and Homemade here inside the saloon with Full Iron Country underway. Hang out. We'll hear from Eric Church with Springsteen and a girl who toured with him earlier in the year. Ella Langley did about 6 shows opening for Eric Church, and she said it was unbelievable learning from the Chief on every stop on that tour. We will hear Choosing Texas. And Vince Gill, here is When I Call Your Name. Welcome to RC Social Saloon.

0: That is Ella Langley and her classic hit, Choosing Texas, here inside the Saloon. It's easy to say it is a classic because it will live on for generations, becoming the biggest song of 2026, number one on all charts, not only country music charts, but also the Billboard 100 and more. Jordan Davis on the way with his most recent number one. Faith Hill's heading to Vegas, and we go 10 rounds with Jose Cuervo next.
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2: Breaking out the sunshine for Tuesday. A few passing clouds overhead through the overnight. We drop down to near 45, mostly sunny mid-60s Tuesday. Tuesday night, gray skies, mid-40s, a 50-50 chance of showers on Wednesday, a high low 60s. Thursday, a few showers possible, highs on Thursday in the low 60s, and then clouds low 60s on Friday. Our next weather update in less than 30 minutes. This is Juno Media Center meteorologist Sally Russell.
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0: Jordan Davis and Turn This Truck Around here inside the Saluna number one for him, his 10th number one. Kenny and Cracker on the way with When the Sun Goes Down. We'll throw in Megan Maroney out of her latest album, Cloud Nine, with Beautiful Things. And I Left Something Turned On at Home. How about Trace Adkins? Loving Trace Adkins. And he still continues to say he's up in the air, does not know if he's going to tour after 2026 or not. He says his body is just starting to slow down a little bit, and he wants to spend a little bit of time relaxing and enjoy retirement at his age. So if you've been wanting to see Trace Adkins in a bit, you might want to see him this year.
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0: Megan Maroney, Beautiful Things here inside the saloon. Stick around. Music on the way from Travis Tritt, Marty Stewart with The Whiskey Ain't Working. Josh Ross and Hate How You Look. How about Tim McGraw, Ella Langley, and Morgan Wallen with their massive duet, I Can't Love You Anymore. And we'll throw in Trisha Yearwood. Hang on.
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2: Breaking out the sunshine for Tuesday. A few passing clouds overhead through the overnight. We drop down to near 45, mostly sunny mid-60s Tuesday. Tuesday night, gray skies, mid-40s, a 50-50 chance of showers on Wednesday, a high low 60s. Thursday, a few showers possible, highs on Thursday in the low 60s, and then clouds low 60s on Friday. Our next weather update in less than 30 minutes. This is Juneau Media Center meteorologist Sally Russell.
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Live Until I Die, the great Clay Walker here inside the saloon. Full hour of country underway. Hi there, Rich Cassidy. Hey, if you love the stories behind the greatest country songs of all time, we got them for you. Brand new videos daily on our TikTok and Facebook. It is called Cassidy Country. We invite you to join us. George Burge, Luke Bryan on the way. We'll throw in Trish Up and Brett Young. Here is

0: this. Just wide awake, waiting on a good night kiss.
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0: George Burns, Luke Bryan, and Ride, Ride, Ride here inside the Saloon. Ella Langley, Morgan Wallen with their recent duet, I Can't Love You Anymore, coming up. Tim McGraw, who turned a lot of heads at CMA Fest, we'll talk about it. And Phil Vassar, That's When I Love You. Hang on.
1: Juneau weather for America's most beautiful capital city.
2: Breaking out the sunshine for Tuesday. A few passing clouds overhead through the overnight. We drop down to near 45, mostly sunny mid-60s Tuesday. Tuesday night, gray skies, mid-40s, a 50-50 chance of showers on Wednesday, a high low 60s. Thursday, a few showers possible, highs on Thursday in the low 60s, and then clouds low 60s on Friday. Our next weather update in less than 30 minutes. This is Juneau Media Center meteorologist Sally Russell.
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5: 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And happy birthday to us.

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I caught the first bus I could hop from there. But all of this glitter is getting dark. There's concrete growing in the city park.

0: Ella Langley, Morgan Wallen, I Can't Love You Anymore here inside the saloon. Of course, Tim McGraw is hitting the road this summer on his Pawn Shop guitar tour, bringing along Lady A and the Dixie Chicks, or I should say the Chicks. They changed their name. Also, his nephew, Timothy Wayne, as well. On many stadium stops across the country, and Tim McGraw recently performed at the Nissan Stadium over the weekend at CMA Fest and turning a lot of heads. I'm seeing a lot of videos, mainly from female country fans, who were there saying they couldn't believe how great Tim looks. He continues to be true to who he is, and he's got a regimen of working out about 8 hours a day, which is unreal.
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1: Josh Ross, Hate How You Look here inside the saloon. Stick around, Alan Jackson on the way. Riley Green with his latest and Change My Mind. Luke Bryan will throw in Dina Carter and Kenny Chesney. Oh, how about this? I had a request for this over the weekend, and I never got to it, and I wanted to make sure to get it. This is one of my favorite. When you talk about legendary country songs, this one is right up there for me. We will hear Y'all Come Back Saloon by the Oaks.
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3: Breaking out the sunshine for Tuesday. A few passing clouds overhead through the overnight. We drop down to near 45, mostly sunny mid-60s Tuesday. Tuesday night, gray skies, mid-40s, a 50-50 chance of showers on Wednesday, a high low 60s. Thursday, a few showers possible, highs on Thursday in the low 60s, and then clouds low 60s on Friday. Our next weather update in less than 30 minutes. This is Juneau Media Center meteorologist Sally Russell.
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1: It was where my mama sat on that old swing with her crochet.

Tammy Kershaw, Third Rate Romance here inside the saloon. Set them up and shoot them down. It is a full hour country. Hope you had a wonderful weekend. Hi there, Rich Cassidy. Hit us up on our Facebook. And if you love the history of country music, you can always find those on our Cassidy Country Facebook and TikTok page. Kane Brown on the way. We'll throw in Dina Carter. And one of my favorites from the Oak Ridge Boys with Y'all Come Back Saloon. Coming up after Cole Swindell.

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0: Caden Brown and Woman here inside the saloon with Dina Carter on the way, who has been doing some dates on the Roots and Boots tour. It's generally a boys club only. Aaron Tippin, Sammy Kershaw, and Colin Ray have been on tour together for a number of years, but Dina Carter has been doing some dates with them on the Roots and Boots tour. Great 90s concert. If you have never seen it, you got to get a ticket to see that show. Thomas Rhett, Jordan Davis, and we'll throw in Kenny. Hang on.
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2: Breaking out the sunshine for Tuesday. A few passing clouds overhead through the overnight. We drop down to near 45, mostly sunny mid-60s Tuesday. Tuesday night, gray skies, mid-40s, a 50-50 chance of showers on Wednesday, a high low 60s. Thursday, a few showers possible, highs on Thursday in the low 60s, and then clouds low 60s on Friday. Our next weather update in less than 30 minutes. This is Juno Media Center meteorologist Sally Russell.
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0: Thomas Rhett, Jordan Davis, ain't a bad life here inside the saloon with Alan Jackson on the way. She got the rhythm, and I got them blues. Alan Jackson, of course, his final show going to be at the Nissan Stadium in Nashville on June 27th. Good luck to you if you're trying to get tickets. There are tickets available, but they are from a third and fourth party system online, and you can imagine what the prices of those are. But it is going to be a star-studded night. The biggest names in country music, past and present, going to be there, including Jamie Johnson, George Strait, Luke Bryan, Thomas Rhett, and a slew of others with Alan.
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0: Rhoda Green, Change My Mind, here inside the Saloon. His latest, got a brand new album that will be out later this year, he told fans. Full Hour of Country coming up. 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
1: Juneau weather for America's most beautiful capital city.
2: Breaking out the sunshine for Tuesday. A few passing clouds overhead through the overnight. We drop down to near 45, mostly sunny mid-60s Tuesday. Tuesday night, gray skies, mid-40s, a 50-50 chance of showers on Wednesday, a high low 60s. Thursday, a few showers possible, highs on Thursday in the low 60s, and then clouds low 60s on Friday. Our next weather update in less than 30 minutes. This is Juneau Media Center meteorologist Sally Russell.
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0: Oh my goodness, here we go again, and what a great way to start my work week, yeah? Kicking it off with some Brooks and Dunn, a little Neon Moon. Charlie Derrick, appreciate you joining me on the show here tonight. Got some good stuff on the way, as usual. Doug Supernaw, I don't call him Daddy. It's coming up next. Right now, here's one from Diamond Rio.
1: Going out of my mind these days, like I'm walking around in a haze.

0: stitches get, no, no, it's not stitches get, snitches get stitches. It's what I was trying to think of there. Chase Down Dean, don't tell on me. Charlie Derrick, I think I've done this trivia question about this song before, but just in case I haven't, let me see if you know what it is. It's a song, I'll even go ahead and tell you, it's by John Michael Montgomery. It's a song that you can sing along with. You love this song. 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Any idea what it is? Stick around. It's about 5 minutes away. You'll find out.
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2: Increasing sunshine later today, only to see the rain return Wednesday. Partly cloudy sky through the early morning. We will drop down into the mid-40s. Later on today, we'll see plenty of sunshine and a high close to 65. An increase in the clouds, mid-40s. Tonight, 50-50. Chance of showers later Wednesday, a high low 60s. And Thursday, isolated showers possible, otherwise clouds and a high just over 60. Our next weather update in less than 30 minutes. This is Juno Media Center meteorologist Sally Russell.
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0: Yeah, it's easy to get the words right on that, isn't it? It's just amen, and I'm okay with it. Shaboozy, Jelly Roll, great song. Of course, that's the name of it. Charlie Derrick with you. Hope everything's going good for you so far. Yes, I'm about to play that Ella Langley song. Already got three requests for Be Her. Everybody loves that thing. Stick around. It's coming up next.
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0: Yeah, listen, I don't know about you. You probably like me in this, is there's a lot of people I want to be like. You know, Ella Langley is thinking about how she wants to be just like her. You know, there's several people I want to be like. In my case, I ain't got to go much further in the A-team. You know, Andrea, my wife, she just handles stuff just better than anybody. I'm talking about big stuff, little stuff. She just handles it on an even keel. She does that better than anybody I know. And our daughter, I don't know how she does it, but she is a hardcore B-type personality. You know, she just, you walk into her house, you can hardly get to the kitchen for piles of stuff laying on the floor. She's not dirty, but she's messy. And I just couldn't handle that, but she just could care less. And I kind of wish I could be like her, too, you know, when it came to that. Wouldn't have to clean it up. Wouldn't have to clean up so much. But Ella Langley singing to it, won't be like her. Charlie Derrick, what's up? Appreciate y'all joining me here tonight. I hope everything's going good for you.
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2: Increasing sunshine later today, only to see the rain return Wednesday. Partly cloudy sky through the early morning. We will drop down into the mid-40s. Later on today, we'll see plenty of sunshine and a high close to 65. An increase in the clouds, mid-40s. Tonight, 50-50. Chance of showers later Wednesday, a high low 60s. And Thursday, isolated showers possible, otherwise clouds and a high just over 60. Our next weather update in less than 30 minutes. This is Juno Media Center meteorologist Sally Russell.
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1: Anybody besides me singing along with that? Really easy to do, isn't it? Joe D and bye-bye. Charlie D kicking off another long set of continuous country music for us here tonight. Here's one from Luke. It's called Do I.

0: Here's Chevy Silverado, Bailey Zimmerman, Charlie Derrick with you. You know, when you meet somebody, I don't know if y'all ever been lucky enough to meet any country stars. I've been lucky enough to meet, you know, a bunch of them, you know, and they're all just so nice. I mean, it's like, I mean, I'm talking big stars too, like Blake Shelton, you know, Garth Brooks, you know, just, I mean, it's like they live next door to you for 10 years, you know. You go over to their house and borrow a cup of sugar, you know. They're that nice of people. So I don't get too nervous when I'm meeting somebody, unless it's this girl. I met Pam Tillis one time, and I tell you, I've been nuts about her music for so long, and I was like that. I just love her to peace. Still do to this day. About to play one of her big songs, Don't Tell Me What to Do. I can't wait. Hope you like it too, because it's coming up next.
1: Juno weather for America's most beautiful capital city.
2: Increasing sunshine later today, only to see the rain return Wednesday. Partly cloudy sky through the early morning. We will drop down into the mid-40s. Later on today, we'll see plenty of sunshine and a high close to 65. An increase in the clouds, mid-40s. Tonight, 50-50. Chance of showers later Wednesday, a high low 60s. And Thursday, isolated showers possible. Otherwise, clouds and a high just over 60. Our next weather update in less than 30 minutes. This is Juno Media Center meteorologist Sally Russell.
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0: Here's Russell Dickerson and Happened to Me, Charlie Derrick. There's several of us talking about Morgan Wallen. You know, he had some trouble. He turned that piano over at his show in Denver. Then I guess he grabbed a phone from a security guard in Pittsburgh and threw it across the stage. And so he's in that misbehaving Morgan Wallen stage. You know, he's done stuff like that in the past. But everybody I'm talking to, and you got to think a guy like this surely goes to therapy. You know, he talks to somebody about his troubles, or does he? You know, but everybody I'm talking to, he said, well, my question was, if you were Morgan Wallen's best friend, what kind of advice would you give him? Everybody I've talked to said, well, tell him to go to therapy. You know, he needs to get these anger issues or whatever it is that's bugging him that makes him do stuff that he does. He needs to go see a therapist about it, but wonder if he does. I don't know if he is, but he can sure sing. He's got a great new song, and everybody loves it. Nobody likes what he does, but everybody likes to hear him sing. Morgan's new song, Don't We? Is on the way. Stick around. It's next.
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0: Yeah. Well, the question was, if you were Morgan Wallen's best friend, you know, he's misbehaving again. And if you were his best friend, what kind of advice would you give him? And most everybody I talk to says, well, that's his latest song, Don't We? Everybody I talk to said, well, if I was his best friend, I'd force him to go to therapy. I would just say, get in the car. You're going to talk to somebody about why you're doing things like turning pianos over in Denver and grabbing some security guard's telephone and throwing it across the stage in Pittsburgh. And you know, if you were his best friend, that's what most of the people are saying. But gosh, he's so talented, you know, that, man, he does misbehave, doesn't he?
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2: Increasing sunshine later today, only to see the rain return Wednesday. Partly cloudy sky through the early morning. We will drop down into the mid-40s. Later on today, we'll see plenty of sunshine and a high close to 65. An increase in the clouds, mid-40s. Tonight, 50-50 chance of showers later Wednesday, a high low 60s. And Thursday, isolated showers possible, otherwise clouds and a high just over 60. Our next weather update in less than 30 minutes. This is Juno Media Center meteorologist Sally Russell.
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0: hearing love got me out.
1: You know what? Speaking of Red, that's Blake Shelton and Old Red. Got a request for Brooks and Dunn and Red Dirt Road. About to play it coming up here next. But right now, how about a classic from Garth?

0: a little bit early in the week, but I guess, yeah, go ahead. Since he's singing about it, get to drinking. Yeah, I guess it could get done, huh? Zach John King is that fella's name, and that's the name of his new song. Newcomer with a new song called Get to Drinking. Our little music trivia here. What kind of a car, and this was in a famous country song, so you ought to know this. What kind of a car does the devil, devil drive? I think the devil drives a... Yeah, okay, that gave it away, didn't it? Joe Nichols coming up next.
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2: Increasing sunshine later today, only to see the rain return Wednesday. Partly cloudy sky through the early morning. We will drop down into the mid-40s. Later on today, we'll see plenty of sunshine and a high close to 65. An increase in the clouds, mid-40s. Tonight, 50-50 chance of showers later Wednesday, a high low 60s. And Thursday, isolated showers possible, otherwise clouds and a high just over 60. Our next weather update in less than 30 minutes. This is Juno Media Center meteorologist Sally Russell.
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0: Turn this truck around, Jordan Davis. Before I do, let's get a little mud on the tires. Brad Paisley. Gosh, what year was that that song came out? Early 2000s, right around in there? And you know, he had so many great songs back then. You know, there was about a 10-year stretch, as you well know. Brad Paisley, every 10 minutes, he was coming out with another great song. And that was one of them. Just about forgot. You know, he had so many. But I love that song. It's coming up here next. Also, did you know that Luke Combs got a new one? I got a request for it. It's Be By You. That's the name of the new song from Luke Combs. It's really good, too. Stick around. I'm going to play them both coming up.
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4: I've got some big news. The bank finally came through, and I'm holding the keys to a brand new Chevrolet. Have you been outside? It sure is a nice night. How about a little test drive down by the lake? There's a place I know about

0: That's another one that'll head right up to charge the number one. Luke, you know that. Luke Combs at BYU, Charlie Derrick. Appreciate you joining me here tonight. How's everything going with y'all tonight? Going pretty good for me tonight. I got a busy week. This is the week, and I ain't complaining. I don't mind busy weeks, but I got that jury duty thing I got to deal with, and that's coming up. And that's, you know, when you work the hours you and I work, you know, that's going to be kind of weird trying to make that work, because you'll, of course, have to miss out on your morning sleep. And you're probably not going to, you know, you go lose some sleep over that. But like I say, I ain't complaining. I mean, it should, you know, you get a jury duty thing, you got to go, you got to report. I'm just hoping they don't pick me. You know, I guess if they do, they do. But man, that just, boy, that'd turn a busy week into a, whoo, how am I going to do this week? But like I say, if they do, you know, I'll just deal with it when it gets there. But hope you're having a good night. So appreciate you joining me. Appreciate the company.
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2: Increasing sunshine later today, only to see the rain return Wednesday. Partly cloudy sky through the early morning. We will drop down into the mid-40s. Later on today, we'll see plenty of sunshine and a high close to 65. An increase in the clouds, mid-40s. Tonight, 50-50. Chance of showers later Wednesday, a high low 60s. And Thursday, isolated showers possible, otherwise clouds and a high just over 60. Our next weather update in less than 30 minutes. This is Juno Media Center meteorologist Sally Russell.
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You play me like a piano, I always let you get by.

You know, I'm not sure, but I'm pretty sure that was the biggest song they ever recorded. What about now? Lodestar, Charlie, Tall, Tall Trees with Alan Jackson coming up here next. But right now, here's Skip Moore with some Beer Money.

0: George Burge, Luke Bryan, Ride, Ride, Ride. Charlie Dirk with you. Joe Diffie wanted to make sure that all his buddies there at the bar knew what to do with him, just in case he died there at the bar. This is just entirely too easy, isn't it? Yeah, what did Joe want him to do? They're at the bar room, just in case he died. Just prop him up beside the jukebox is what he wanted to do. Like I say, that was too easy. A great song, though, and it's coming up next.
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2: Increasing sunshine later today, only to see the rain return Wednesday. Partly cloudy sky through the early morning. We will drop down into the mid-40s. Later on today, we'll see plenty of sunshine and a high close to 65. An increase in the clouds, mid-40s. Tonight, 50-50. Chance of showers later Wednesday, a high low 60s. And Thursday, isolated showers possible, otherwise clouds, and a high just over 60. Our next weather update in less than 30 minutes. This is Juneau Media Center meteorologist Sally Russell.
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2: Well, I ain't afraid of dying. 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I wanna go on being me once my eulogy's been read. 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

0: Here's Morgan Wallen, and I got better. Charlie Derrick here. You know, I wonder if I paid all that money to go see him in concert, and there he is on stage turning the piano over in Denver, and then in Pittsburgh, he's grabbing the phone. Of course, this was before the show, I think. But he grabbed the security guard's phone and threw it across the stage. I wonder, would I like that? I don't think I would. Because it's uncomfortable when you see somebody that's, throwing a fit like that, like Morgan Wallen did. I don't think, because somebody had asked me, said, well, some people who went to that show might be able to say, yeah, I was at the show where he turned the piano over. I said, yeah, but you paid to hear him sing. You didn't pay to hear him, see him throw a fit, but I guess, I don't know. He's at it again, though, isn't it? Morgan Wallen?
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0: We good enough.
1: Man, that guy just tears me up. I like him a lot. That's his latest, John Party and Boots Off. Charlie Derrick, question of the night here tonight. I wanted to run this by you. Do you ever say things that while you're saying them, you know it's nonsense? And you know you're not going to do it. Like I was saying the other, my buddy Greg and him went camping and over the weekend, and I was saying, man, I'd sure like to go camping. But as I was saying, man, I'd sure like to go camping, I knew I wasn't about to go camping. My days of sleeping on the ground are over. And I know you can go glamping and you can, you know, go in the camper and that kind of a thing, which I would do. I would do something like that. But Greg and them go, you know, in a pup tent, and you got the little quarter-inch pads that they sleep on. And I was saying, yeah, that'd be nice. I'd like to do that. And I knew what I was saying. I was like, you ain't no more going to do that than the man in the movie. You ever do that? You ever find yourself, yeah, I'd sure like to do that. But you know you ain't about to as you're saying it.
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3: Increasing sunshine later today, only to see the rain return Wednesday. Partly cloudy sky through the early morning. We will drop down into the mid-40s. Later on today, we'll see plenty of sunshine and a high close to 65. An increase in the clouds, mid-40s. Tonight, 50-50 chance of showers later Wednesday, a high low 60s. And Thursday, isolated showers possible, otherwise clouds and a high just over 60. Our next weather update in less than 30 minutes. This is Juno Media Center meteorologist Sally Russell.
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0: mean, he was 30 years younger when that song came out. Kenny Chesney, She Got It All. Charlie Derrick, got some Leanne Rimes and Josh Ross coming up here next. But right now,
1: here's Rodney Atkins.

0: Here's Josh Ross and I Hate How You Look, Charlie Derrick. You know, there's several songs. There are several country songs that'll make you hungry. You know, Casey Musgrave songs. You know the song Biscuits. That'll make you hungry. You remember Tam? You Want Fries with That? That'll make you a little hungry. Cheeseburger in Paradise, Jimmy Buffett, that'll make you hungry. But this one, this next song I'm about to play is the worst. I mean, it's the worst. It's guaranteed to make me some of what there's make me want for some of what they're about to sing about. Stick around. You'll see. It's a good song. You'll like it. You already do like it, but it's a good song. So you'll find out what I'm talking about. Come up here next.
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2: Increasing sunshine later today, only to see the rain return Wednesday. Partly cloudy sky through the early morning. We will drop down into the mid-40s. Later on today, we'll see plenty of sunshine and a high close to 65. An increase in the clouds, mid-40s. Tonight, 50-50 chance of showers later Wednesday, a high low 60s. And Thursday, isolated showers possible, otherwise clouds and a high just over 60. Our next weather update in less than 30 minutes. This is Juneau Media Center meteorologist Sally Russell.
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0: Here's Kane Brown and Woman. Charlie Derrick here. Are you a hiker? If you are, you know a trail name. 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My trail name, if I was giving it to myself, would be Stops a Lot, because, man, I'll walk 20 yards and I got to stop, you know, look around. You know, I like looking around. That'd be mine. Stops a Lot. I thought Davis sent this one in. I thought his was pretty funny. Bust a Hip. He's not a hiker. He said if he was, that'd be his. Bust a Hip. I thought that was pretty good. What would be your trail name? If you were a hiker and you were coming up with a trail name, what do you guess your trail name would be? Would be an appropriate trail name for you?
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2: Increasing sunshine later today, only to see the rain return Wednesday. Partly cloudy sky through the early morning. We will drop down into the mid-40s. Later on today, we'll see plenty of sunshine and a high close to 65. An increase in the clouds, mid-40s. Tonight, 50-50. Chance of showers later Wednesday, a high low 60s. And Thursday, isolated showers possible, otherwise clouds and a high just over 60. Our next weather update in less than 30 minutes. This is Juno Media Center meteorologist Sally Russell.
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0: There's Kelsea Ballerini and a Miss Me More. Charlie Derrick, probably one of the top three biggest songs Carrie Underwood ever did, is on the way. Before He Cheats. That's coming up here next. But right now, how about a classic from George?
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4: Lord knows I got a time, and there's a few in here now. Well, I've learned my lesson too many times. Blows like you put me through hell and I'm here.

0: Here's Tucker Wetmorehand, brunette, Charlie Derrick here. You know, I don't know if you got a drinking problem, but if you write a song about this, you might want to maybe consider it. Stick around. We've got a song. I ain't going to tell you who it's by, because if I told you who it was by, you know who it was. But you're going to, the song is coming up next. You'll see what I'm talking about.
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2: Increasing sunshine later today, only to see the rain return Wednesday. Partly cloudy sky through the early morning. We will drop down into the mid-40s. Later on today, we'll see plenty of sunshine and a high close to 65. An increase in the clouds, mid-40s. Tonight, 50-50 chance of showers later Wednesday, a high low 60s. And Thursday, isolated showers possible, otherwise clouds and a high just over 60. Our next weather update in less than 30 minutes. This is Juneau Media Center meteorologist Sally Russell.
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0: Here's Riley Green and Change My Mind. Charlie, Derek, good morning. Appreciate you joining me. This song was so popular back in the late 90s that they had not one. They had a country version and they had a pop version of this song. It was by one of our big country stars. You know the song I'm talking about? Stick around, you'll hear it coming up next.
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0: Yeah, don't tell on me. Don't tell the boss if you run into him, but I'm about to get out of here. I'm gonna sneak out of here a little bit early here tonight. Jason Aldean, Charlie Derrick, that is going to do it for me. I got to pack them up, shine it on out here, but I'll see you back a little bit later on tonight. It's Charlie Derrick. I'd like to thank you for letting me be myself.
1: Juneau weather for America's most beautiful capital city.
2: Increasing sunshine later today, only to see the rain return Wednesday. Partly cloudy sky through the early morning. We will drop down into the mid-40s. Later on today, we'll see plenty of sunshine and a high close to 65. An increase in the clouds, mid-40s. Tonight, 50-50 chance of showers later Wednesday, a high low 60s. And Thursday, isolated showers possible, otherwise clouds and a high just over 60. Our next weather update in less than 30 minutes. This is Juneau Media Center meteorologist Sally Russell.
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4: From the capital city, I'm Grace Dumas, and here are the stories we're following this hour.
5: The Juno Assembly held an extensive and emotional meeting last night on the fiscal year 27 budget. It was also the last opportunity for public testimony. During the meeting, city leaders moved ahead with a strained city budget that still trims popular services. Early in the evening, officials approved a major change to the city's sales tax code, raising the cap on single-item purchases to $50,000 as members scrambled for new revenue to confront looming budget deficits. Assembly members said the move is part of a broader effort to close an expected multi-million dollar deficit in fiscal year 2027 after they relied on draining savings to balance the current budget.
6: The situation that we found ourselves in is drastic, and the cuts that we're considering tonight, cutting those things will also have economic development impacts. But what I'm really looking at is next year. This year, if we pass the budget that we have put forward tonight, we will have passed a balanced budget, but only because we have eliminated all of our savings to do so. And next year, we will look at a $7 million deficit that we will not have savings to fill.
5: In this story, you'll hear from Finance Chair Christine Wall, public testifiers, and Deputy Mayor Greg Smith. Several warned that without new revenue, the city would be forced to consider closing pools, Eagle Crest Ski Area, the City Museum, and other services next year. The Assembly also passed separate measures to tax more onboard cruise ship sales and advanced debate on repealing a sales tax exemption for travel agent commissions, which small tour operators say would amount to double taxation. Before passage of the fiscal year 2027 budget, preliminarily, before the deadline on the 15th of this month, residents turned out in force to defend the Juno Douglas City Museum.
7: By reducing the staff, you will significantly diminish the services that museum can provide. Not only that, but you erode public trust.
5: Residents warned that deep staff cuts would devastate programs and jeopardize thousands of volunteer hours and donated artifacts. An effort to fully restore museum funding failed. Members begrudgingly, as Wall put it, refused to restore full funding for the city museum, saying the city's shaky finances leave little room to reverse earlier budget cuts. The assembly moved ahead with a lower property tax rate, the long-term capital improvement plan, and several flood and wastewater projects backed by state revolving fund loans before adjournment just before 10:30. This is not the final meeting on the city budget, and some things have been moved around. Final passage will be on June 15th.
8: It's never too early to start preparing for the upcoming Glacial Lake outburst flood, which is why CBJ and our partners are hosting an open house here at Thunder Mountain Middle School, where you can talk to a wide variety of experts about how to prepare yourself and your home for the potential upcoming flood.
5: Juno residents can learn more about preparing for this year's Glacial Lake outburst flood at a community open house this evening. The City and Borough of Juno, along with emergency response partners, will host the event from 6 to 8 p.m. at Thunder Mountain Middle School. Representatives from local, state, and federal agencies will be on hand to answer questions about flood preparedness, response efforts, volunteer opportunities, and available resources. Participating organizations include Tlingit and Haida, the U.S. Army Corps of Engineers, the National Weather Service, the Alaska Department of Environmental Conservation, the American Red Cross, and the University of Alaska Southeast. City officials say the event is designed to help residents prepare ahead of the 2026 flood season and connect directly with experts. Residents who can't attend can find more information online, by email, or through the city's ongoing flood preparedness updates. The U.S. Forest Service now says mining interests were a key factor in its decision to cancel a planned public-use cabin near Herbert Glacier, after previously saying mining was not involved. In a new story by K200, the proposed cabin was one of the most popular projects in the Forest Service's Alaska Cabins Expansions Program and would have been built near Herbert Glacier across from the proposed new Amalga gold mine. Earlier this year, Forest Service officials said the project was being dropped because of construction challenges and limited staffing. But in a final decision released last week, the agency cited active mining claims and the potential for conflict between recreation and future mineral development. Officials say earlier statements downplaying mining were the result of a communication error between staff. Public reaction has been mixed. Some residents criticized the decision as favoring mining interests over recreation, while others said avoiding conflicts between the two was the right move. The Forest Service says the cabin could still be approved in the future if conditions change. In the meantime, officials plan to move ahead with a reroute of the Herbert Glacier Trail and a new scenic overlook. Now you're up to date with News of the North. I'm Grace Dumas.
3: 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Juneau weather for America's most beautiful capital city.
0: Partly cloudy this morning. It is going to be sunny today with a high around 66 and a very light northwesterly wind. Some clouds and fog settle in overnight to low mid to upper 40s. Then morning fog likely on Wednesday. Sunny and dry the rest of the afternoon. A bit cooler though with a high 61. The system may bring us some areas of light rain late Wednesday night into Thursday morning. Our low Wednesday night 45, Thursday 60. Our next weather update is in less than 30 minutes. This is Juneau Media Center meteorologist Ann Holliday.
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0: weather for America's most beautiful capital city.
1: Partly cloudy this morning. It is going to be sunny today with a high around 66 and a very light northwesterly wind. Some clouds and fog settle in overnight to low mid to upper 40s. Then morning fog likely on Wednesday. Sunny and dry the rest of the afternoon. A bit cooler, though, with a high 61. The system may bring us some areas of light rain late Wednesday night into Thursday morning. Our low Wednesday night, 45. Thursday, 60. Our next weather update is in less than 30 minutes. This is Juno Media Center meteorologist Ann Holliday.
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3: From the capital city, I'm Grace Dumas, and here are the stories we're following this hour.
4: The Juneau Assembly held an extensive and emotional meeting last night on the fiscal year 27 budget. It was also the last opportunity for public testimony. During the meeting, city leaders moved ahead with a strained city budget that still trims popular services. Early in the evening, officials approved a major change to the city's sales tax code, raising the cap on single-item purchases to $50,000 as members scrambled for new revenue to confront looming budget deficits. Assembly members said the move is part of a broader effort to close an expected multi-million dollar deficit in fiscal year 2027 after they relied on draining savings to balance the current budget.
5: The situation that we find ourselves in is drastic, and the cuts that we're considering tonight, cutting those things will also have economic development impacts. But what I'm really looking at is next year. This year, if we pass the budget that we have put forward tonight, we will have passed a balanced budget, but only because we have eliminated all of our savings to do so. And next year, we will look at a $7 million deficit that we will not have savings to fill.
4: In this story, you'll hear from Finance Chair Christine Wall, public testifiers, and Deputy Mayor Greg Smith. Several warned that without new revenue, the city would be forced to consider closing pools, Eagle Crest Ski Area, the City Museum, and other services next year. The Assembly also passed separate measures to tax more onboard cruise ship sales and advanced debate on repealing a sales tax exemption for travel agent commissions, which small tour operators say would amount to double taxation. Before passage of the fiscal year 2027 budget, preliminarily before the deadline on the 15th of this month, residents turned out in force to defend the Juneau Douglas City Museum.
6: By reducing the staff, you will significantly diminish the services that museum can provide. Not only that, but you erode public trust.
4: Residents warned that deep staff cuts would devastate programs and jeopardize thousands of volunteer hours and donated artifacts. An effort to fully restore museum funding failed. Members begrudgingly, as Wall put it, refused to restore full funding for the city museum, saying the city's shaky finances leave little room to reverse earlier budget cuts. The assembly moved ahead with a lower property tax rate, the long-term capital improvement plan, and several flood and wastewater projects backed by state revolving fund loans before adjournment just before 10:30. This is not the final meeting on the city budget, and some things have been moved around. Final passage will be on June 15th.
7: It's never too early to start preparing for the upcoming Glacial Lake outburst flood, which is why CBJ and our partners are hosting an open house here at Thunder Mountain Middle School, where you can talk to a wide variety of experts about how to prepare yourself and your home for the potential upcoming flood.
4: Juneau residents can learn more about preparing for this year's Glacial Lake outburst flood at a community open house this evening. The City and Borough of Juneau, along with emergency response partners, will host the event from 6 to 8 p.m. at Thunder Mountain Middle School. Representatives from local, state, and federal agencies will be on hand to answer questions about flood preparedness, response efforts, volunteer opportunities, and available resources. Participating organizations include Tlingit and Haida, the U.S. Army Corps of Engineers, the National Weather Service, the Alaska Department of Environmental Conservation, the American Red Cross, and the University of Alaska Southeast. City officials say the event is designed to help residents prepare ahead of the 2026 flood season and connect directly with experts. Residents who can't attend can find more information online, by email, or through the city's ongoing flood preparedness updates. The U.S. Forest Service now says mining interests were a key factor in its decision to cancel a planned public use cabin near Herbert Glacier, after previously saying mining was not involved. In a news story by K200, the proposed cabin was one of the most popular projects in the Forest Service's Alaska Cabins Expansions Program and would have been built near Herbert Glacier across from the proposed new Amalga gold mine. Earlier this year, Forest Service officials said the project was being dropped because of construction challenges and limited staffing. But in a final decision released last week, the agency cited active mining claims and the potential for conflict between recreation and future mineral development. Officials say earlier statements downplaying mining were the result of a communication error between staff. Public reaction has been mixed. Some residents criticized the decision as favoring mining interests over recreation, while others said avoiding conflicts between the two was was the right move. The Forest Service says the cabin could still be approved in the future if conditions change. In the meantime, officials plan to move ahead with a reroute of the Herbert Glacier Trail and a new scenic overlook.
3: Now you're up to date with News of the North. I'm Grace Dumas.
2: 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Juno weather for America's most beautiful capital city.
1: Partly cloudy this morning. It is going to be sunny today with a high around 66 and a very light northwesterly wind. Some clouds and fog settle in overnight till mid to upper 40s. Then morning fog likely on Wednesday. Sunny and dry the rest of the afternoon. A bit cooler though with a high 61. The system may bring us some areas of light rain late Wednesday night into Thursday morning. Our low Wednesday night 45, Thursday 60. Our next weather update is in less than 30 minutes. This is Juno Media Center meteorologist Dan Holliday.
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5: I'm Mary Peltola. I grew up in three tiny villages before we moved to the big city, Bethel. 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Overpriced fuel, overpriced food, overpriced ammo. 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

0: weather for America's most beautiful capital city.
1: Partly cloudy this morning. It is going to be sunny today with a high around 66 and a very light northwesterly wind. Some clouds and fog settle in overnight to low mid to upper 40s. Then morning fog likely on Wednesday. Sunny and dry the rest of the afternoon. A bit cooler, though, with a high 61. The system may bring us some areas of light rain late Wednesday night into Thursday morning. Our low Wednesday night, 45. Thursday, 60. Our next weather update is in less than 30 minutes. This is Juno Media Center meteorologist Ann Holliday.
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4: From the capital city, I'm Grace Dumas, and here are the stories we're following this hour.
5: The Juneau Assembly held an extensive and emotional meeting last night on the fiscal year 27 budget. It was also the last opportunity for public testimony. During the meeting, city leaders moved ahead with a strained city budget that still trims popular services. Early in the evening, officials approved a major change to the city's sales tax code, raising the cap on single-item purchases to $50,000 as members scrambled for new revenue to confront looming budget deficits. Assembly members said the move is part of a broader effort to close an expected multi-million dollar deficit in fiscal year 2027 after they relied on draining savings to balance the current budget.
6: The situation that we find ourselves in is drastic, and the cuts that we're considering tonight, cutting those things will also have economic development impacts. But what I'm really looking at is next year. This year, if we pass the budget that we have put forward tonight, we will have passed a balanced budget, but only because we have eliminated all of our savings to do so. And next year, we will look at a $7 million deficit that we will not have savings to fill.
5: In this story, you'll hear from Finance Chair Christine Wall, public testifiers, and Deputy Mayor Greg Smith. Several warned that without new revenue, the city would be forced to consider closing pools, Eagle Crest Ski Area, the City Museum, and other services next year. The Assembly also passed separate measures to tax more onboard cruise ship sales and advanced debate on repealing a sales tax exemption for travel agent commissions, which small tour operators say would amount to double taxation. Before passage of the fiscal year 2027 budget, preliminarily, before the deadline on the 15th of this month, residents turned out in force to defend the Juneau Douglas City Museum.
7: By reducing the staff, you will significantly diminish the services that museum can provide. Not only that, but you erode public trust.
5: Residents warned that deep staff cuts would devastate programs and jeopardize thousands of volunteer hours and donated artifacts. An effort to fully restore museum funding failed. Members begrudgingly, as Wall put it, refused to restore full funding for the city museum, saying the city's shaky finances leave little room to reverse earlier budget cuts. The assembly moved ahead with a lower property tax rate, the long-term capital improvement plan, and several flood and wastewater projects backed by state revolving fund loans before adjournment just before 10:30. This is not the final meeting on the city budget, and some things have been moved around. Final passage will be on June 15th.
8: It's never too early to start preparing for the upcoming Glacial Lake Outburst flood, which is why CBJ and our partners are hosting an open house here at Thunder Mountain Middle School, where you can talk to a wide variety of experts about how to prepare yourself and your home for the potential upcoming flood.
5: Juneau residents can learn more about preparing for this year's Glacial Lake Outburst flood at a community open house this evening. The City and Borough of Juneau, along with emergency response partners, will host the event from 6 to 8 p.m. at Thunder Mountain Middle School. Representatives from local, state, and federal agencies will be on hand to answer questions about flood preparedness, response efforts, volunteer opportunities, and available resources. Participating organizations include Tlingit and Haida, the U.S. Army Corps of Engineers, the National Weather Service, the Alaska Department of Environmental Conservation, the American Red Cross, and the University of Alaska Southeast. City officials say the event is designed to help residents prepare ahead of the 2026 flood season and connect directly with experts. Residents who can't attend can find more information online, by email, or through the city's ongoing flood preparedness updates. The U.S. Forest Service now says mining interests were a key factor in its decision to cancel a planned public use cabin near Herbert Glacier, after previously saying mining was not involved. In a news story by K200, the proposed cabin was one of the most popular projects in the Forest Service's Alaska Cabins Expansions Program and would have been built near Herbert Glacier across from the proposed new Amalga gold mine. Earlier this year, Forest Service officials said the project was being dropped because of construction challenges and limited staffing. But in a final decision released last week, the agency cited active mining claims and the potential for conflict between recreation and future mineral development. Officials say earlier statements downplaying mining were the result of a communication error between staff. Public reaction has been mixed. Some residents criticized the decision as favoring mining interests over recreation, while others said avoiding conflicts between the two was the right move. The Forest Service says the cabin could still be approved in the future if conditions change. In the meantime, officials plan to move ahead with a reroute of the Herbert Glacier Trail and a new scenic overlook. Now you're up to date with News of the North. I'm Grace Dumas.
3: 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Juno weather for America's most beautiful capital city.
2: Partly cloudy this morning. It is going to be sunny today with a high around 66 and a very light northwesterly wind. Some clouds and fog settle in overnight to low mid to upper 40s. Then morning fog likely on Wednesday. Sunny and dry the rest of the afternoon. A bit cooler though with a high 61. The system may bring us some areas of light rain late Wednesday night into Thursday morning. Our low Wednesday night 45, Thursday 60. Our next weather update is in less than 30 minutes. This is Juno Media Center meteorologist Ann Holliday.
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10: Woo-hoo! 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

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And I saw the surprise and the fear in his eyes when I took his glass of champagne and I toasted.

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I took the stickers off of my Rubik's Cube, watched MTV all afternoon. 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
3: 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Inspired by his mother, Bernadine, a local music teacher, Zach began performing at a young age before earning his captain's license and joining the team at Mount Marine and Sigma. 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
1: Partly cloudy this morning. It is going to be sunny today with a high around 66 and a very light northwesterly wind. Some clouds and fog settle in overnight to low mid to upper 40s. Then morning fog likely on Wednesday. Sunny and dry the rest of the afternoon. A bit cooler, though, with a high 61. A system may bring us some areas of light rain late Wednesday night into Thursday morning. Our low Wednesday night, 45. Thursday, 60. Our next weather update is in less than 30 minutes. This is Juno Media Center meteorologist Ann Holliday.
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He never called me by my name, just Hillbilly. My grandpa taught me how to live off the land, and his

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2: From the capital city, I'm Grace Dumas, and here are the stories we're following this hour.
3: The Juneau Assembly held an extensive and emotional meeting last night on the fiscal year 27 budget. It was also the last opportunity for public testimony. During the meeting, city leaders moved ahead with a strained city budget that still trims popular services. Early in the evening, officials approved a major change to the city's sales tax code, raising the cap on single item purchases to $50,000 as members scrambled for new revenue to confront looming budget deficits. Assembly members said the move is part of a broader effort to close an expected multi-million dollar deficit in fiscal year 2027 after they relied on draining savings to balance the current budget.
4: The situation that we find ourselves in is drastic, and the cuts that we're considering tonight, cutting those things will also have economic development impacts. But what I'm really looking at is next year. This year, if we pass the budget that we have put forward tonight, we will have passed a balanced budget, but only because we have eliminated all of our savings to do so. And next year, we will look at a $7 million deficit that we will not have savings to fill.
3: In this story, you'll hear from Finance Chair Christine Wall, public testifiers, and Deputy Mayor Greg Smith. Several warned that without new revenue, the city would be forced to consider closing pools, Eagle Crest Ski Area, the City Museum, and other services next year. The Assembly also passed separate measures to tax more onboard cruise ship sales and advanced debate on repealing a sales tax exemption for travel agent commissions, which small tour operators say would amount to double taxation. Before passage of the fiscal year 2027 budget, preliminarily, before the deadline on the 15th of this month, residents turned out in force to defend the Juneau Douglas City Museum.
5: By reducing the staff, you will significantly diminish the services that museum can provide. Not only that, but you erode public trust.
3: Residents warned that deep staff cuts would devastate programs and jeopardize thousands of volunteer hours and donated artifacts. An effort to fully restore museum funding failed. Members begrudgingly, as Wall put it, refused to restore full funding for the city museum, saying the city's shaky finances leave little room to reverse earlier budget cuts. The assembly moved ahead with a lower property tax rate, the long-term capital improvement plan, and several flood and wastewater projects backed by state revolving fund loans before adjournment just before 10:30. This is not the final meeting on the city budget, and some things have been moved around. Final passage will be on June 15th.
6: It's never too early to start preparing for the upcoming Glacial Lake outburst flood, which is why CBJ and our partners are hosting an open house here at Thunder Mountain Middle School, where you can talk to a wide variety of experts about how to prepare yourself and your home for the potential upcoming flood.
3: Juneau residents can learn more about preparing for this year's Glacial Lake outburst flood at a community open house this evening. The City and Borough of Juneau, along with emergency response partners, will host the event from 6 to 8 p.m. at Thunder Mountain Middle School. Representatives from local, state, and federal agencies will be on hand to answer questions about flood preparedness, response efforts, volunteer opportunities, and available resources. Participating organizations include Tlingit and Haida, the U.S. Army Corps of Engineers, the National Weather Service, the Alaska Department of Environmental Conservation, the American Red Cross, and the University of Alaska Southeast. City officials say the event is designed to help residents prepare ahead of the 2026 flood season and connect directly with experts. Residents who can't attend can find more information online, by email, or through the city's ongoing flood preparedness updates. The U.S. Forest Service now says mining interests were a key factor in its decision to cancel a planned public use cabin near Herbert Glacier, after previously saying mining was not involved. In a news story by K200, the proposed cabin was one of the most popular projects in the Forest Service's Alaska Cabins Expansions Program and would have been built near Herbert Glacier across from the proposed new Amalga gold mine. Earlier this year, Forest Service officials said the project was being dropped because of construction challenges and limited staffing. But in a final decision released last week, the agency cited active mining claims and the potential for conflict between recreation and future mineral development. Officials say earlier statements downplaying mining were the result of a communication error between staff. Public reaction has been mixed. Some residents criticized the decision as favoring mining interests over recreation, while others said avoiding conflicts between the two was the the right move. The Forest Service says the cabin could still be approved in the future if conditions change. In the meantime, officials plan to move ahead with a reroute of the Herbert Glacier Trail and a new scenic overlook.
2: Now you're up to date with News of the North. I'm Grace Dumas.
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0: Juneau weather for America's most beautiful capital city.
7: Partly cloudy this morning. It is going to be sunny today with a high around 66 and a very light northwesterly wind. Some clouds and fog settle in overnight to low mid to upper 40s. Then morning fog likely on Wednesday. Sunny and dry the rest of the afternoon. A bit cooler though with a high 61. The system may bring us some areas of light rain late Wednesday night into Thursday morning. Our low Wednesday night 45, Thursday 60. Our next weather update is in less than 30 minutes. This is Juneau Media Center meteorologist Ann Holliday.
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9: 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Your agent is. 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It helps the community. And it really helps you maximize what you're getting back from your insurance company. 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
8: Go shop.

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0: Juno weather for America's most beautiful capital city.
1: Partly cloudy this morning. It is going to be sunny today with a high around 66 and a very light northwesterly wind. Some clouds and fog settle in overnight to low mid to upper 40s. Then morning fog likely on Wednesday. Sunny and dry the rest of the afternoon. A bit cooler, though, with a high 61. The system may bring us some areas of light rain late Wednesday night into Thursday morning. Our low Wednesday night, 45. Thursday, 60. Our next weather update is in less than 30 minutes. This is Juno Media Center meteorologist Ann Holliday.
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4: 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They're not here to serve you. Your agent is. And having a local agent that can help you through the claims process can really help you with a lot of heartache avoidance later. 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

I've seen short skirts, we've got high techs, blue-collared boys and rednecks, and we got lovers, lots of lookers. 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
4: From the capital city, I'm Jim Miller. These are the stories we're following this hour. June assemblies approved the city's budget for the coming fiscal year, given a series of service cuts in place as officials work to address ongoing financial challenges.
5: The situation that we find ourselves in is drastic, and the cuts that we're considering tonight, cutting those things will also have economic development impacts. But what I'm really looking at is next year. This year, if we pass the budget that we have put forward tonight, we will have passed a balanced budget, but only because we have eliminated all of our savings to do so. And next year, we will look at a $7 million deficit that we will not have savings to fill.
4: The roughly $545 million budget includes reduced funding for the Juneau Douglas City Museum, the closure of the Mount Jumbo Gym, and significant cuts to tourism and economic development programs. An effort to fully restore museum funding failed on a 5-4 vote, though testifiers from the public did show up in droves to defend it.
6: By reducing the staff, you will significantly diminish the services that museum can provide. Not only that, but you erode public trust.
4: Assembly members also voted to raise the city's sales tax exemption cap on single purchases from $15,000 to $50,000 effective October 1st. Purchases will now be taxed at 5% of the first $50,000, with amounts above that remaining exempt. City leaders say the budget still relies heavily on reserves and warn Juneau could face another multi-million dollar deficit next year if spending and revenues remain unchanged. Supporters of a proposed seasonal tax in Juneau have submitted more than 3,200 signatures in efforts to place the measure on this fall's municipal ballot. The initiative would add a 1% sales tax from April through September and is intended to help offset millions of dollars in revenue losses caused by voter-approved tax cuts passed last year. Organizers turned in 3,231 signatures Friday. At least 2,566 valid signatures are needed to qualify for the October election. City officials estimate the seasonal tax could generate nearly $7 million annually. The city's clerk's office now has 10 days to verify the signatures. Meanwhile, the separate petition seeking to restore Juneau's previous property tax cap remains in circulation. The outcome of both measures could influence where city leaders move forward with proposed school and utility bond measures later this year.
7: It's never too early to start preparing for the upcoming Glacial Lake outburst flood, which is why CBJ and our partners are hosting an open house here at Thunder Mountain Middle School, where you can talk to a wide variety of experts about how to prepare yourself and your home for the potential upcoming flood.
4: Juneau residents can learn more about preparing for this year's Glacial Lake outburst flood at a community open house tonight. The city and borough of Juneau, along with emergency response partners, will host the event 6 to 8 p.m. at Thunder Mountain Middle School. Representatives from local, state, and federal agencies are going to be on hand to answer questions about flood preparedness, response efforts, volunteer opportunities, and available resources. Participating organizations include the Tlingit and Haida, Army Corps of Engineers, National Weather Service, Alaska Department of Environmental Conservation, American Red Cross, and the University of Alaska Southeast. City officials say the event, designed to help residents prepare ahead of this year's flood season and connect directly with experts. Residents who can't attend can find more information by just going online or by email or through the city's ongoing flood preparedness updates. Now you're up to date with News of the North. 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
9: Juneau weather for America's most beautiful capital city.
10: Partly cloudy this morning. It is going to be sunny today with a high around 66 and a very light northwesterly wind. Some clouds and fog settle in overnight to low mid to upper 40s. Then morning fog likely on Wednesday. Sunny and dry the rest of the afternoon. A bit cooler though with a high 61. The system may bring us some areas of light rain late Wednesday night into Thursday morning. Our low Wednesday night 45, Thursday 60. Our next weather update is in less than 30 minutes. This is Juneau Media Center meteorologist Dan Holliday.
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11: 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I grew up in three tiny villages before we moved to the big city, Bethel. 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

Talk of 105, Juneau's Country Station. It's Tori. Oh, happy Tuesday to you. We're just booking through the week. I know Tuesday seems like so far from next weekend, but it's going to be here before we knew it. There are so many fun things happening around town this week, this weekend, this month, all giving a lot of summer vibes. I love how it stays light later. That's just my absolute favorite. And okay, so if you are like me, if you are a single person, the experts are giving some suggestions on an idea for dating. Let's talk about it next.

0: Straight Talkin' 105. I am a single person out in the dating world. Maybe you are as well. So there's this new trend. I love when I see a new trend about dating because, you know, we're all thinking about it. And, you know, there's apps and there's online and there's, you know, being set up by friends and all the things. And sometimes it's just a lot, right? So there's this new trend called practice dating. So this is where you go on casual dates with people that maybe aren't your type. It's supposed to lower the pressure. So you're not as attracted. So you're just like, yeah, I'm just going out with this person. And in turn, it will help you build confidence and improve your conversation skills. I talk about this with my friends who are married. And I say sometimes when you're doing online dating, it really is practice dating. It just is, because I mean, sometimes it's hard. You get out there and you're like, ugh, what am I going to ask? What am I going to say? And once you start doing it, you get a few under your belt, then it starts to get easier. Are you with me? Practice dating.
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0: 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Sunday, something very special happening, the National Cancer Survivors Day Celebration of Life Walk. 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

0: 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Today's quote, a good life isn't built from extraordinary days. It's built from ordinary days that are appreciated.
1: Juneau weather for America's most beautiful capital city.
2: Partly cloudy this morning. It is going to be sunny today with a high around 66 and a very light northwesterly wind. Some clouds and fog settle in overnight, tello mid to upper 40s. Then morning fog likely on Wednesday. Sunny and dry the rest of the afternoon, a bit cooler though with a high 61. The system may bring us some areas of light rain late Wednesday night into Thursday morning. Our low Wednesday night 45, Thursday 60. Our next weather update is in less than 30 minutes. This is Juneau Media Center meteorologist Ann Holliday.
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4: I'm Mary Peltola. I grew up in three tiny villages before we moved to the big city, Bethel. 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
2: From the capital city, I'm Jim Miller, and these are the stories we're following this hour. June assemblies approved the city's budget for the coming fiscal year, given a series of service cuts in place as officials work to address ongoing financial challenges.
3: The situation that we find ourselves in is drastic, and the cuts that we're considering tonight, cutting those things will also have economic development impacts. But what I'm really looking at is next year. This year, if we pass the budget that we have put forward tonight, we will have passed a balanced budget, but only because we have eliminated all of our savings to do so. And next year, we will look at a $7 million deficit that we will not have savings to fill.
2: The roughly $545 million budget includes reduced funding for the Juneau Douglas City Museum, the closure of the Mount Jumbo Gym, and significant cuts to tourism and economic development programs. An effort to fully restore museum funding failed on a 5-4 vote, though testifiers from the public did show up in droves to defend it.
4: By reducing the staff, you will significantly diminish the services that museum can provide. Not only that, but you erode public trust.
2: Assembly members also voted to raise the city's sales tax exemption cap on single purchases from $15,000 to $50,000 effective October 1st. Purchases will now be taxed at 5% of the first $50,000, with amounts above that remaining exempt. City leaders say the budget still relies heavily on reserves and warn Juneau could face another multi-million dollar deficit next year if spending and revenues remain unchanged. Supporters of a proposed seasonal tax in Juneau have submitted more than 3,200 signatures in efforts to place the measure on this fall's municipal ballot. The initiative would add a 1% sales tax from April through September and is intended to help offset millions of dollars in revenue losses caused by voter-approved tax cuts passed last year. Organizers turned in 3,231 signatures Friday. At least 2,566 ballot signatures are needed to qualify for the October election. City officials estimate the seasonal tax could generate nearly $7 million annually. The city's clerk's office now has 10 days to verify the signatures. Meanwhile, the separate petition seeking to restore Juneau's previous property tax cap remains in circulation. The outcome of both measures could influence where city leaders move forward with proposed school and utility bond measures later this year.
5: It's never too early to start preparing for the upcoming Glacial Lake outburst flood, which is why CBJ and our partners are hosting an open house here at Thunder Mountain Middle School, where you can talk to a wide variety of experts about how to prepare yourself and your home for the potential upcoming flood.
2: Juneau residents can learn more about preparing for this year's Glacial Lake outburst flood at a community open house tonight. The city and borough of Juneau, along with emergency response partners, will host the event 6 to 8 p.m. at Thunder Mountain Middle School. Representatives from local, state, and federal agencies are going to be on hand to answer questions about flood preparedness, response efforts, volunteer opportunities, and available resources. Participating organizations include the Tlingit and Haida, Army Corps of Engineers, National Weather Service, Alaska Department of Environmental Conservation, American Red Cross, and the University of Alaska Southeast. City officials say the event, designed to help residents prepare ahead of this year's flood season and connect directly with experts. Residents who can't attend can find more information by just going online or by email or through the city's ongoing flood preparedness updates. Now you're up to date with News of the North. I'm Jim Miller.
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6: Juneau weather for America's most beautiful capital city.
7: Partly cloudy this morning. It is going to be sunny today with a high around 66 and a very light northwesterly wind. Some clouds and fog settle in overnight, yellow mid to upper 40s. Then morning fog likely on Wednesday. Sunny and dry the rest of the afternoon. A bit cooler though with a high 61. The system may bring us some areas of light rain late Wednesday night into Thursday morning. Our low Wednesday night 45, Thursday 60. Our next weather update is in less than 30 minutes. This is Juneau Media Center meteorologist Ann Holliday.
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Said, no thanks, ma'am, back home we like the girls that sing

I was heading home on 65 somewhere around Kentucky. When a CB rang the bobtail rig, it's rolling on like thunder. Well, I answered him and he asked me, aren't you from out in Tulsa? No, but you might have seen me there. Just dropped a load of salt.

I love when two things that you love come together for one super amazing event. It's Tori talking 105. The event that's coming up that I'm excited about is thanks to Juno Animal Rescue. I love them so much. And their Whales for Tails fundraiser event. Oh my gosh. It's Saturday, June 27th from 5:30 to 8:30. On a catamaran, and I mean, you're just going to leave from Stater Harbor. It's going to be amazing. You're going to tour around, probably see some whales. There's going to be light refreshments, and I mean, all proceeds, you know, going to Juno Animal Rescue and our beautiful animals that we love so much. You can go to JunoAnimalRescue.org for all the information. Sign me up.

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Left some mamas in tears, and some daddies still cussing.

0: It's Tori talking 105. If you know me at all by now, you know I'm a little bit of a nerd. I just love finding out little fun facts about things. Sometimes they're very sciencey. Sometimes they're about our brains or our bodies or things about animals. And sometimes it's just funny little for fun little facts. I found this old Victorian slang, and I was cracking up at some of these words that they had. Giggle mug. Giggle mug means always smiling. Got the morbs. If you have the morbs, that's temporary sadness. Oh, I hate when I get the morbs. Tight as a boiled owl. If you're in the Reg Dodd Saloon, you might understand that. It means drunk. Tight as a boiled owl. Poked up means embarrassed. And sauce box is the mouth. Sauce box.
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1: If you're looking for something fun to do Thursday evening that does not involve going out to eat or drink, this is my vibe right here. It's the East Glacier Trail Tangle. 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But how fun. Challenging, fun. 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That's where you can sign up. You can also check out more at Southeast

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4: I'm Mary Peltola. 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I approve this message because it's time to show DC what Alaska First looks like.
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0: Talking Widow 5 in beautiful Juneau. It's Tori. I do love TikTok. I will admit to that. My algorithm is all about dogs, specifically black labs like my Hank, horses, people working out. I liked watching different workout. I like scare pranks too. I don't know why. It just makes me laugh. And any kind of like cool recipe. But there's also all of these TikTok trends that end up going viral, like couples challenges and things. But here's the one that I don't know about this. So there's a new trend on TikTok that is going viral, and it's all about pickles. And why is pickles are just so popular these days, aren't they? But putting pickles in your white wine. Oh. Man, it just sounds so wrong. But I think I can almost get sort of the sweet salty vibe, perhaps. Ooh, boy, I don't know. I don't know if I can do it. Last year, it was jalapenos and white wine. I did not try that. I did not. And I it might be really, really good. I don't know. Are you going to try it? Pickles in your white wine?
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2: Partly cloudy this morning. It is going to be sunny today with a high around 66 and a very light northwesterly wind. Some clouds and fog settle in overnight to low mid to upper 40s. Then morning fog likely on Wednesday. Sunny and dry the rest of the afternoon. A bit cooler though with a high 61. The system may bring us some areas of light rain late Wednesday night into Thursday morning. Our low Wednesday night 45, Thursday 60. Our next weather update is in less than 30 minutes. This is Juneau Media Center meteorologist Ann Holliday.
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Yeah, I live for little moments like that. 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
2: From the capital city, I'm Jim Miller, and these are the stories we're following this hour. June assemblies approved the city's budget for the coming fiscal year, given a series of service cuts in place as officials work to address ongoing financial challenges.
3: The situation that we find ourselves in is drastic, and the cuts that we're considering tonight, cutting those things will also have economic development impacts. But what I'm really looking at is next year. This year, if we pass the budget that we have put forward tonight, we will have passed a balanced budget, but only because we have eliminated all of our savings to do so. And next year, we will look at a $7 million deficit that we will not have savings to fill.
2: The roughly $545 million budget includes reduced funding for the Juneau Douglas City Museum, the closure of the Mount Jumbo Gym, and significant cuts to tourism and economic development programs. An effort to fully restore museum funding failed on a 5-4 vote, though testifiers from the public did show up in droves to defend it.
4: By reducing the staff, you will significantly diminish the services that museum can provide. Not only that, but you erode public trust.
2: Assembly members also voted to raise the city sales tax exemption cap on single purchases from $15,000 to $50,000 effective October 1st. Purchases will now be taxed at 5% of the first $50,000, with amounts above that remaining exempt. City leaders say the budget still relies heavily on reserves and warn Juneau could face another multi-million dollar deficit next year if spending and revenues remain unchanged. Supporters of a proposed seasonal tax in Juneau have submitted more than 3,200 signatures in efforts to place the measure on this fall's municipal ballot. The initiative would add a 1% sales tax from April through September and is intended to help offset millions of dollars in revenue losses caused by voter-approved tax cuts passed last year. Organizers turned in 3,231 signatures Friday. At least 2,566 valid signatures are needed to qualify for the October election. City officials estimate the seasonal tax could generate nearly $7 million annually. The city's clerk's office now has 10 days to verify the signatures. Meanwhile, the separate petition seeking to restore Juneau's previous property tax cap remains in circulation. The outcome of both measures could influence where city leaders move forward with proposed school and utility bond measures later this year.
5: It's never too early to start preparing for the upcoming Glacial Lake Alpers flood, which is why CBJ and our partners are hosting an open house here at Thunder Mountain Middle School, where you can talk to a wide variety of experts about how to prepare yourself and your home for the potential upcoming flood.
2: Juneau residents can learn more about preparing for this year's Glacial Lake Outburst flood at a community open house tonight. The City and Borough of Juneau, along with emergency response partners, will host the event 6 to 8 p.m. at Thunder Mountain Middle School. Representatives from local, state, and federal agencies are going to be on hand to answer questions about flood preparedness, response efforts, volunteer opportunities, and available resources. Participating organizations include the Tlingit and Haida, Army Corps of Engineers, National Weather Service, Alaska Department of Environmental Conservation, American Red Cross, and the University of Alaska Southeast. City officials say the event, designed to help residents prepare ahead of this year's flood season and connect directly with experts. Residents who can't attend can find more information by just going online or by email or through the city's ongoing flood preparedness updates. Now you're up to date with News of the North. 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
6: Juneau weather for America's most beautiful capital city.
7: Partly sunny today with a high temperature in the mid to upper 60s and a very light northwesterly wind. We'll have clouds and areas of fog developing late tonight and overnight to a low mid to upper 40s. Morning fog lifts by midday on Wednesday, then sunny with a high 61. Light rain develops late Wednesday night and moves through our low 45. Showers possible Thursday with a high near 60. Our next weather update is in less than 30 minutes. This is Juneau Media Center meteorologist Ann Holliday.
8: I'm Mary Peltola. I grew up in three tiny villages before we moved to the big city, Bethel. 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

Talk of 105, Juneau's Country Station. It's Tori. Oh, happy Tuesday to you. We're just booking through the week. I know Tuesday seems like so far from next weekend, but it's going to be here before we knew it. There are so many fun things happening around town this week, this weekend, this month, all giving a lot of summer vibes. I love how it stays light later. That's just my absolute favorite. And okay, so if you are like me, if you are a single person, the experts are giving some suggestions on an idea for dating. Let's talk about it next.

0: It's Tori talking 105. I am a single person out in the dating world. Maybe you are as well. So there's this new trend. I love when I see a new trend about dating because, you know, we're all thinking about it. And, you know, there's apps and there's online and there's, you know, being set up by friends and all the things. And sometimes it's just a lot, right? So there's this new trend called practice dating. So this is where you go on casual dates with people that maybe aren't your type. It's supposed to lower the pressure. So you're not as attracted. So you're just like, yeah, I'm just going out with this person. And in turn, it will help you build confidence and improve your conversation skills. I talk about this with my friends who are married. And I say sometimes when you're doing online dating, it really is practice dating. It just is, because I mean, sometimes it's hard. You get out there and you're like, ugh, what am I going to ask? What am I going to say? And once you start doing it, you get a few under your belt, then it starts to get easier. Are you with me? Practice dating.
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0: 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The National Cancer Survivors Day Celebration of Life Walk. 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

0: 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Today's quote, a good life isn't built from extraordinary days. It's built from ordinary days that are appreciated.
1: Juneau weather for America's most beautiful capital city.
2: Partly sunny today with a high temperature in the mid to upper 60s and a very light northwesterly wind. We'll have clouds and areas of fog developing late tonight and overnight to low mid to upper 40s. Morning fog lifts by midday on Wednesday, then sunny with a high 61. Light rain develops late Wednesday night and moves through our low 45. Showers possible Thursday with a high near 60. Our next weather update is in less than 30 minutes. This is Juneau Media Center meteorologist Ann Holliday.
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2: From the capital city, I'm Jim Miller, and these are the stories we're following this hour. June assemblies approved the city's budget for the coming fiscal year, given a series of service cuts in place as officials work to address ongoing financial challenges.
3: The situation that we find ourselves in is drastic, and the cuts that we're considering tonight, cutting those things will also have economic development impacts. But what I'm really looking at is next year. This year, if we pass the budget that we have put forward tonight, we will have passed a balanced budget, but only because we have eliminated all of our savings to do so. And next year, we will look at a $7 million deficit that we will not have savings to fill.
2: The roughly $545 million budget includes reduced funding for the Juneau Douglas City Museum, the closure of the Mount Jumbo Gym, and significant cuts to tourism and economic development programs. An effort to fully restore museum funding failed on a 5-4 vote, though testifiers from the public did show up in droves to defend it.
4: By reducing the staff, you will significantly diminish the services that museum can provide. Not only that, but you erode public trust.
2: Assembly members also voted to raise the city's sales tax exemption cap on single purchases from $15,000 to $50,000 effective October 1st. Purchases will now be taxed at 5% of the first $50,000, with amounts above that remaining exempt. City leaders say the budget still relies heavily on reserves and warn Juneau could face another multi-million dollar deficit next year if spending and revenues remain unchanged. Supporters of a proposed seasonal tax in Juneau have submitted more than 3,200 signatures in efforts to place the measure on this fall's municipal ballot. The initiative would add a 1% sales tax from April through September and is intended to help offset millions of dollars in revenue losses caused by voter-approved tax cuts passed last year. Organizers turned in 3,231 signatures Friday. At least 2,566 valid signatures are needed to qualify for the October election. City officials estimate the seasonal tax could generate nearly $7 million annually. The city's clerk's office now has 10 days to verify the signatures. Meanwhile, the separate petition seeking to restore Juneau's previous property tax cap remains in circulation. The outcome of both measures could influence where city leaders move forward with proposed school and utility bond measures later this year.
5: It's never too early to start preparing for the upcoming Glacial Lake outburst flood, which is why CBJ and our partners are hosting an open house here at Thunder Mountain Middle School, where you can talk to a wide variety of experts about how to prepare yourself and your home for the potential upcoming flood.
2: Juneau residents can learn more about preparing for this year's Glacial Lake outburst flood at a community open house tonight. The City and Borough of Juneau, along with emergency response partners, will host the event 6 to 8 p.m. at Thunder Mountain Middle School. Representatives from local, state, and federal agencies are going to be on hand to answer questions about flood preparedness, response efforts, volunteer opportunities, and available resources. Participating organizations include the Clinkin and Haida, Army Corps of Engineers, National Weather Service, Alaska Department of Environmental Conservation, American Red Cross, and the University of Alaska Southeast. City officials say the event, designed to help residents prepare ahead of this year's flood season and connect directly with experts. Residents who can't attend can find more information by just going online or by email or through the city's ongoing flood preparedness updates. Now you're up to date with News of the North. I'm Jim Miller.
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6: Juneau weather for America's most beautiful capital city.
7: Partly sunny today with a high temperature in the mid to upper 60s and a very light northwesterly wind. We'll have clouds and areas of fog developing late tonight and overnight to low mid to upper 40s. Morning fog lifts by midday on Wednesday, then sunny with a high 61. Light rain develops late Wednesday night and moves through our low 45. Showers possible Thursday with a high near 60. Our next weather update is in less than 30 minutes. This is Juneau Media Center meteorologist Ann Holliday.
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0: Lotto Alaska's new game, the 49th State Lotto Race, is as big as the Great Land. 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Juno, are you playing the 49th State Lotto Race? 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

I love when two things that you love come together for one super amazing event. It's Tori talking 105. The event that's coming up that I'm excited about is thanks to Juno Animal Rescue. I love them so much. And their Whales for Tails fundraiser event. Oh my gosh. It's Saturday, June 27th from 5:30 to 8:30. On a catamaran, and I mean, you're just going to leave from Stater Harbor. It's going to be amazing. You're going to tour around, probably see some whales. 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

0: It's Tori talking 105. 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I just love finding out little fun facts about things. Sometimes they're very sciencey. Sometimes they're about our brains or our bodies or things about animals. And sometimes it's just funny little for fun little facts. I found this old Victorian slang, and I was cracking up at some of these words that they had. Giggle mug. Giggle mug means always smiling. Got the morbs. If you have the morbs, that's temporary sadness. Oh, I hate when I get the morbs. Tight as a boiled owl. If you're in the Reg Dodd Saloon, you might understand that. It means drunk. Tight as a boiled owl. Poked up means embarrassed. And sauce box is the mouth. Sauce box.
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0: If you're looking for something fun to do Thursday evening that does not involve going out to eat or drink, this is my vibe right here. It's the East Glacier Trail Tangle. 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There's two options. You can do a 4.9 mile or a 1 mile, whatever works for you. 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

0: Pocket Widow 5 and beautiful Juno. It's Tori. I do love TikTok. I will admit to that. My algorithm is all about dogs, specifically black labs like my Hank, horses, people working out. I liked watching different workout. I like scare pranks too. I don't know why. It just makes me laugh. And any kind of like cool recipe. But there's also all of these TikTok trends that end up going viral, like couples challenges and things. But here's the one that I don't know about this. So there's a new trend on TikTok that is going viral, and it's all about pickles. Why is pickles are just so popular these days, aren't they? But putting pickles in your white wine. Oh. Man, it just sounds so wrong. But I think I can almost get sort of the sweet salty vibe, perhaps. Ooh, boy, I don't know. I don't know if I can do it. Last year, it was jalapenos and white wine. I did not try that. I did not. And it might be really, really good. I don't know. Are you going to try it? Pickles in your white wine?
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2: Partly sunny today with a high temperature in the mid to upper 60s and a very light northwesterly wind. We'll have clouds and areas of fog developing late tonight and overnight to a low mid to upper 40s. Morning fog lifts by midday on Wednesday, then sunny with a high 61. Light rain develops late Wednesday night and moves through our low 45. Showers possible Thursday with a high near 60. Our next weather update is in less than 30 minutes. This is Juno Media Center meteorologist Ann Holliday.
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standing there in your rear view, getting soaked to the bone. This land is flat as it is made. A man can see for 100 miles. So I'm still praying I might see the glow of

for a slow down. 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I'd settle for a slow down.

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2: From the capital city, I'm Jim Miller, and these are the stories we're following this hour. June assemblies approved the city's budget for the coming fiscal year, keeping a series of service cuts in place as officials work to address ongoing financial challenges.
3: The situation that we find ourselves in is drastic, and the cuts that we're considering tonight, cutting those things will also have economic development impacts. But what I'm really looking at is next year. This year, if we pass the budget that we have put forward tonight, we will have passed a balanced budget, but only because we have eliminated all of our savings to do so. And next year, we will look at a $7 million deficit that we will not have savings to fill.
2: The roughly $545 million budget includes reduced funding for the Juneau Douglas City Museum, the closure of the Mount Jumbo Gym, and significant cuts to tourism and economic development programs. An effort to fully restore museum funding failed on a 5-4 vote, though testifiers from the public did show up in droves to defend it.
4: By reducing the staff, you will significantly diminish the services that museum can provide. Not only that, but you erode public trust.
2: Assembly members also voted to raise the city's sales tax exemption cap on single purchases from $15,000 to $50,000 effective October 1st. Purchases will now be taxed at 5% of the first $50,000, with amounts above that remaining exempt. City leaders say the budget still relies heavily on reserves and warn Juneau could face another multi-million dollar deficit next year if spending and revenues remain unchanged. Supporters of a proposed seasonal tax in Juneau have submitted more than 3,200 signatures in efforts to place the measure on this fall's municipal ballot. The initiative would add a 1% sales tax from April through September and is intended to help offset millions of dollars in revenue losses caused by voter-approved tax cuts passed last year. Organizers turned in 3,231 signatures Friday. At least 2,566 ballot signatures are needed to qualify for the October election. City officials estimate the seasonal tax could generate nearly $7 million annually. The city's clerk's office now has 10 days to verify the signatures. Meanwhile, the separate petition seeking to restore Juneau's previous property tax cap remains in circulation. The outcome of both measures could influence where city leaders move forward with proposed school and utility bond measures later this year.
5: It's never too early to start preparing for the upcoming Glacial Lake outburst flood, which is why CBJ and our partners are hosting an open house here at Thunder Mountain Middle School, where you can talk to a wide variety of experts about how to prepare yourself and your home for the potential upcoming flood.
2: Juneau residents can learn more about preparing for this year's Glacial Lake outburst flood at a community open house tonight. The City and Borough of Juneau, along with emergency response partners, will host the event 6 to 8 p.m. at Thunder Mountain Middle School. Representatives from local, state, and federal agencies are going to be on hand to answer questions about flood preparedness, response efforts, volunteer opportunities, and available resources. Participating organizations include the Tlingit and Haida, Army Corps of Engineers, National Weather Service, Alaska Department of Environmental Conservation, American Red Cross, and the University of Alaska Southeast. City officials say the event, designed to help residents prepare ahead of this year's flood season and connect directly with experts. Residents who can't attend can find more information by just going online or by email or through the city's ongoing flood preparedness updates. Now you're up to date with News of the North. I'm Jim Miller.
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6: Juneau weather for America's most beautiful capital city.
7: Partly sunny today with a high temperature in the mid to upper 60s and a very light northwesterly wind. We'll have clouds and areas of fog developing late tonight and overnight to low mid to upper 40s. Morning fog lifts by midday on Wednesday, then sunny with a high 61. Light rain develops late Wednesday night and moves through our low 45. Showers possible Thursday with a high near 60. Our next weather update is in less than 30 minutes. This is Juneau Media Center meteorologist Ann Holliday.
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scratching in the door, middle of the night, taking your heart and holding it tight. 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

0: Yeah, Gringo Taco Tuesday on Taco 105 UB and Gringo Tacos, ground meat, taco seasoning, fried taco shells in Wesson oil. That's right, just like Grandma Heck used to make, of course, with lettuce, tomatoes, onions, and old El Paso, the mild salsa, right? Okay, so Morgan Wallen didn't consult officials before scrapping a show. Okay, so this was in Pittsburgh last weekend. He threw a phone on the stage on the first show, then cancels the second show due to weather. I think we got a Johnny Cash developing here.
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4: 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Your agent is. And having a local agent that can help you through the claims process can really help you with a lot of heartache avoidance later. 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

0: Capital 5, there you go, with George Burge and Luke Bryan. Uncle, ride, ride, ride. And tonight is the Flood Preparedness Open House, Thunder Mountain Middle School, 6-8. We're going to ask a bunch of questions for CBJ, Clinton, and Haida, Army Corps of Engineers, National Weather Service. Everybody will be there, Red Cross. Super preparedness for this year's outbreak.
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And when you get the choice to sit it out or dance.

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2: Juno weather for America's most beautiful capital city.
3: Partly sunny today with a high temperature in the mid to upper 60s and a very light northwesterly wind. We'll have clouds and areas of fog developing late tonight and overnight. Low mid to upper 40s. Morning fog lifts by midday on Wednesday, then sunny with a high 61. Light rain develops late Wednesday night and moves through our low 45. Showers possible Thursday with a high near 60. Our next weather update is in less than 30 minutes. This is Juno Media Center meteorologist Ann Holliday.
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4: From the capital city, I'm Jim Miller, and these are the stories we're following this hour. June assemblies approved the city's budget for the coming fiscal year, given a series of service cuts in place as officials work to address ongoing financial challenges.
5: The situation that we find ourselves in is drastic, and the cuts that we're considering tonight, cutting those things will also have economic development impacts. But what I'm really looking at is next year. This year, if we pass the budget that we have put forward tonight, we will have passed a balanced budget, but only because we have eliminated all of our savings to do so. And next year, we will look at a $7 million deficit that we will not have savings to fill.
4: The roughly $545 million budget includes reduced funding for the Juneau Douglas City Museum, the closure of the Mount Jumbo Gym, and significant cuts to tourism and economic development programs. An effort to fully restore museum funding failed on a 5-4 vote, though testifiers from the public did show up in droves to defend it.
6: By reducing the staff, you will significantly diminish the services that museum can provide. Not only that, but you erode public trust.
4: Assembly members also voted to raise the city's sales tax exemption cap on single purchases from $15,000 to $50,000 effective October 1st. Purchases will now be taxed at 5% of the first $50,000, with amounts above that remaining exempt. City leaders say the budget still relies heavily on reserves and warn Juneau could face another multi-million dollar deficit next year if spending and revenues remain unchanged. Supporters of a proposed seasonal tax in Juneau have submitted more than 3,200 signatures in efforts to place the measure on this fall's municipal ballot. The initiative would add a 1% sales tax from April through September and is intended to help offset millions of dollars in revenue losses caused by voter-approved tax cuts passed last year. Organizers turned in 3,231 signatures Friday. At least 2,566 valid signatures are needed to qualify for the October election. City officials estimate the seasonal tax could generate nearly $7 million annually. The city's clerk's office now has 10 days to verify the signatures. Meanwhile, the separate petition seeking to restore Juneau's previous property tax cap remains in circulation. The outcome of both measures could influence where city leaders move forward with proposed school and utility bond measures later this year.
7: It's never too early to start preparing for the upcoming Glacial Lake outburst flood, which is why CBJ and our partners are hosting an open house here at Thunder Mountain Middle School, where you can talk to a wide variety of experts about how to prepare yourself and your home for the potential upcoming flood.
4: Juneau residents can learn more about preparing for this year's Glacial Lake outburst flood at a community open house tonight. The City and Borough of Juneau, along with emergency response partners, will host the event 6 to 8 p.m. at Thunder Mountain Middle School. Representatives from local, state, and federal agencies are going to be on hand to answer questions about flood preparedness, response efforts, volunteer opportunities, and available resources. Participating organizations include the Clinkin and Haida, Army Corps of Engineers, National Weather Service, Alaska Department of Environmental Conservation, American Red Cross, and the University of Alaska Southeast. City officials say the event, designed to help residents prepare ahead of this year's flood season and connect directly with experts. Residents who can't attend can find more information by just going online or by email or through the city's ongoing flood preparedness updates. Now you're up to date with News of the North. I'm Jim Miller.
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8: Juneau weather for America's most beautiful capital city.
9: Partly sunny today with a high temperature in the mid to upper 60s and a very light northwesterly wind. We'll have clouds and areas of fog developing late tonight and overnight to low mid to upper 40s. Morning fog lifts by midday on Wednesday, then sunny with a high 61. Light rain develops late Wednesday night and moves through our low 45. Showers possible Thursday with a high near 60. Our next weather update is in less than 30 minutes. This is Juneau Media Center meteorologist Ann Holliday.
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1: It is Taco Tuesday and a Gringo Taco Tuesday. Love the Gringo ground beef tacos, man. There's Josh Ross on Taco 105. And Tara says, I don't know if these are caged chickens, but they run free. They were running around on Tannis Drive. And there you go. It's a great, great picture on Juneau Community Collective somebody posted yesterday. And I knew somebody was going to say they're just trying to get to the other side. Yeah.
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0: Yeah, you better believe you got Jordan Davis and Thomas Rhett. 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

0: There's your boy Kane Brown, Talker 105, Juno's Country Station, Taste of Country Music News. Morgan Wallen did not consult officials before scrapping his second Pittsburgh show, first when he threw a phone. Maybe he didn't want to go back because of the phone throwing incident. How about the real reason Keith Urban made an album of nothing but cover songs trending at tasteofcountry.com? And Justin Moore canceled shows to focus on his health.
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2: Partly sunny today with a high temperature in the mid to upper 60s.

0: and a very light northwesterly wind. We'll have clouds and areas of fog developing late tonight and overnight. Low mid to upper 40s. Morning fog lifts by midday on Wednesday, then sunny with a high 61. Light rain develops late Wednesday night and moves through our low 45. Showers possible Thursday with a high near 60. Our next weather update is in less than 30 minutes. This is Juno Media Center meteorologist Ann Holliday.
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4: From the capital city, I'm Jim Miller, and these are the stories we're following this hour. June assemblies approved the city's budget for the coming fiscal year, given a series of service cuts in place as officials work to address ongoing financial challenges.
5: The situation that we find ourselves in is drastic, and the cuts that we're considering tonight, cutting those things will also have economic development impacts. But what I'm really looking at is next year. This year, if we pass the budget that we have put forward tonight, we will have passed a balanced budget, but only because we have eliminated all of our savings to do so. And next year, we will look at a $7 million deficit that we will not have savings to fill.
4: The roughly $545 million budget includes reduced funding for the Juneau Douglas City Museum, the closure of the Mount Jumbo Gym, and significant cuts to tourism and economic development programs. An effort to fully restore museum funding failed on a 5-4 vote, though testifiers from the public did show up in droves to defend it.
6: By reducing the staff, you will significantly diminish the services that museum can provide. Not only that, but you erode public trust.
4: Assembly members also voted to raise the city's sales tax exemption cap on single purchases from $15,000 to $50,000 effective October 1st. Purchases will now be taxed at 5% of the first $50,000, with amounts above that remaining exempt. City leaders say the budget still relies heavily on reserves and warn Juneau could face another multi-million dollar deficit next year if spending and revenues remain unchanged. Supporters of a proposed seasonal tax in Juneau have submitted more than 3,200 signatures in efforts to place the measure on this fall's municipal ballot. The initiative would add a 1% sales tax from April through September and is intended to help offset millions of dollars in revenue losses caused by voter-approved tax cuts passed last year. Organizers turned in 3,231 signatures Friday. At least 2,566 valid signatures are needed to qualify for the October election. City officials estimate the seasonal tax could generate nearly $7 million annually. The city's clerk's office now has 10 days to verify the signature.